Trade and a rookie for a castle like to wish for a final plan. Lucky for a tassel, spend a minute on the mind. Winds on my window, ash on my skin when the record low temps for the wind blow. Only ride rhythm to the tardiest of tempos. Only ride shotgun when the car is a limo. Yeah, see? I crowd surfing a cypher. Scuba in my shower, take a Uber to my neighbors. Used to pay the piper till Peter picked it better. Now the first thing you should tell us where the hell is all the paper.

your scope is out of notch. 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I see these fries. Pizza, man, they sprung on my Shirley locks. 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Went to my partner's house and they was posted sitting baby. Bet $5 a game on Madden 95 on Sega. 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

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Trying to show that I own the sales. Fake brains, but I still get paid. Just say no, stay hungry. Trying to be fishing, cause the way it's exceeding by the glass. 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

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Back in Philly, we be out in the park. A place called the Plateau is where everybody goes. 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It's like the summer's a natural aphrodisiac. And with a pen and pad, I compose this rhyme to hit you and to get you equipped for the summer.

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While the DJ spinning the tune as the old folks dance at your family reunion. There's cake, the clock rolls,

0: 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There's an air of love and of happiness, and this is the Fresh Prince's new definition of summer madness.
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flipping for the low. 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Double cupping, boy, I'm gripping the foe. Never slipping, boy, I'm gripping the foe. You know that? Smoke like a champ. Boy, I'm plugged in like a lamp. Ain't never need no stamp. I'm sure just going up like a ramp. Since way, way, way, way back at summer camp, I always told myself not to let these jams. But be in it, time, these like some monkey pants. I need to smother brand to the other man.

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